0: scriptures. But of course, we are not alone today on the Sunday Inspirational. Joining my crew today, we have a beautiful lady as well, TK. Good morning, my girl.
1: Good morning, ma'am. How are you?
0: Good, and yourself? Welcome to the show.
1: Thank you. It is a lovely Sunday, I can say.
0: Okay, awesome. And welcome, Giovanni.
2: What do you do? What's up? How you doing?
0: Good, and yourself? You're looking very bright and sprightly. Also, look at this. I am literally sitting in front of fashionistas. I'm feeling very weirdly dressed because I'm not a fashionista today. Yeah. I just more for the warmish weather, but actually the coldish weather. Yeah. So I'm a bit. I have layers on, so
1: And it's quite tricky when it comes to dressing up in winter.
0: You know?
2: Yeah.
3: Wow.
0: It is. Hey, it's hectic. Okay, guys, these are our new members joining the Sunday Inspirational Show. Welcome, guys. We hope that you guys bring some inspiration, some motivation to us. And like we said, we are not alone. You guys are listening to us. Thank you so much for tuning into the show. 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Twitter also formerly known as X. And today, guys, before we get into a musical break, I want to announce today's game. Yes, we are going to be playing a game based on your name. Now, remember, we talked about manifesting goodness and happiness, and when we manifest, we get what we want. Mm-hmm. And we are going to take your name, right? So my name is Adila. There's 5 letters there, A-D-I-L-A. And based on that, I want my week to be A for amazing, D for delight. You get the picture. So that is the challenge today, guys. Take your name and come up with how you want your week to look.
2: Right.
0: Right? Yeah. I like the challenge. Are you up for the challenge?
2: Man, I'm down. My name is a little bit complicated, but I'm down.
0: Okay, guys. That is why I announced it right at the beginning of the show. Yeah. So you guys have more than ample time to come up with this game. I want you guys also to join us. You can join us. Remember, guys, like we said, the WhatsApp line, 078-934-9311. But now let's just chill with a little bit of music.
2: Play it.
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0: I love that song. That was Espabang.
1: Oh,
0: I always, you know, it, I love it. I love it. That is my favorite song by Kelly Kumalo. Before that, before we started the show, we started it with Impini. That's also another favorite of mine. Mm-hmm. I love Kelly Kumalo. I love those two songs of hers. It just uplifts. It's got that uplifting feel and vibe to it. Mm-hmm. So, guys, I can see pens are out here. People are writing. They really took us serious. Hey, I'm glad to see it, guys. So you know what to do. That is our game that we're playing today. How do you want your week to look? Base it off your first, base it off the alphabets of your name, your first name. If you guys are feeling brave and you want to do your middle name and your surname, you guys can go ahead. Let us know on 078-934-9311. But before we get into that, there is something that I saw that I have to play for you guys.
2: Let's hear it.
0: Let's hear it. It is the Mucho Guest House promotion that we are still running. Let's hear what this promotion is, right? 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
3: 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Your comfort is our passion.
0: Your comfort is our passion. Oh, I really want to go to that guest house.
1: It's such a beautiful guest house.
0: It is. Hey, guys, I told you. I Googled it. The three swimming pools always. Yolanda, you see for me.
4: I think I should put it on my bucket list on places to try this month.
0: It is. It's beautiful, guys. Yeah. The pools itself. And I'm pretty sure one of them is a heated pool as well. Mm-hmm. But tell us, though, we have that Mucho Guest House competition still running.
1: Pools we have a Mucho Guest House competition. To participate in this competition, you need to answer the following two questions. The first question is, which African can regained independence from Portugal in 1975 after a 13-year colonial war? I'm going to repeat the question. The question is, which African can regained independence from Portugal in 1975 after a 13-year colonial war? The second question is, what percentage of Africa's population is under 25-year-old as of 2026? I'm going to repeat the second question. What percentage of Africa's population is under 25-year-old as of 2026? T's and C's, all participants must be South African. They must be over the age of 18 years. To everyone willing to participate in this competition, you're going to reach us on 078-934-9311. Good luck to everyone.
0: Yes, guys, good luck. One of our avid listeners, KG Komotso, got it correct last week. She's already entered and into the draw to win that fabulous prize. So you guys can also. All you got to do is send us your name, your answers on our WhatsApp line, like Pumesa just mentioned right now.
1: 078-934-9311.
0: 100%. Send us your answers and you will automatically go into the draw. Like we mentioned this week for the month of May, it is very easy. And of course, I still want to give away our Sunday inspirational hamper. Remember, guys, we still have our riddle competition that is running. And the person who gets the riddle correct the most in the month win this fabulous prize. I really want to give it away this month for May. So here is your riddle. You measure my life in hours and I serve you by expiring. I'm quick when I'm thin, and I'm slow when I'm fat. The wind is my enemy. What am I? I'll repeat. You measure my life in hours, and I serve you by expiring. I'm quick when I'm thin, and slow when I'm fat. The wind is my enemy. What am I? send us your correct answers, and you could also be in the draw to win that fabulous prize. But coming up on the show, we have awesome recipes for you coming out from our African countries, celebrating Africa Month, because May is Africa Month. So stick around for the recipe. And of course, later on our inspirational toolbox, we're looking at vulnerability. Also, guys, remember the competition, the game that we're playing for today's show is what do we want our week to be, basing it off the alphabets, the first alphabets of your name. Okay, but before we go into that, I have a shout out here. So I have two shout outs. So I have a good morning message coming to us from KG. Good morning to you, KG, as well. So she sends us this beautiful message. It goes like this. In a world that constantly asks for more, choose what truly matters. Fill your life not with clutter, but with meaning. Quiet morning, shared laughter, simple moments. True wealth is found in the beauty of ordinary life. Slow down, notice. Happiness is already here, intrepid quips. Let's look at it again. In a world that constantly asks for more, choose what truly matters. Fill your life not with clutter, but with meaning. Quiet morning, shared laughter, simple moments. True wealth is found in the beauty of ordinary life. Slow down, notice, happiness is already here. Wow, that is such a beautiful message. Good morning to you as well, KG. And we have a birthday shout out. So a very happy birthday for Alice Van Hastin. Her birthday is on this week, Friday. I do hope you have a blessed day and may be filled with everything that makes you smile. It is almost 9:30, almost time to get into our news highlights. But before we do that, welcome to the Sunday Inspirational Show. If you've just tuned in, I am joined today by Pumza and, of course, by our new faces, TK and Giovanni.
5: Yes.
0: Yes, and they are all fashionistas, guys. They are all dressed up here. I'm just saying, you know, hey. I feel literally that I'm sitting on this section and I'm looking at you guys. I feel like judges. Listen, like, you guys are judging me. I feel like I'm about to go on in. These people are going to be like, X. No, and you know what, guys? Because they're busy working out their name and they that game that I announced earlier on,
5: right?
0: They're literally sitting with pen and paper in front of me. So that's literally giving me that vibes, right? Awesome. But tell us, guys, tell us a little bit more about yourselves. I heard that you guys are into poetry as well. We have a poetess.
5: Yes. Ladies first, go TK.
4: Oh, okay. With me, I've been writing poems ever since, but this time around, I think I grew my passion because of the being a new mom experience. I think it pushed me too much to, like, girl, take your poetry out there. Like, this is way cool. Because what I did recently is poems that a lot of women going through postpartum and everything can relate to.
0: Mm-hmm.
4: Mm. So that's what inspired me, gave me the push, the little one.
0: I have to be honest, right? I mean, she said she's a mom. She doesn't even look it.
5: Yes.
0: I'm just saying, you don't look it at all. Yeah. No, she looks absolutely stunning. I would never have thought she's a mom. Hey, but you're representing all moms out there. Are you a new mom?
4: I am a new mom.
0: Okay, so she's representing new moms out there. Yeah. And Giovanni, you, sir.
5: Yeah, I'm a recording artist. I mean, that's my talent. I grew up listening to music. I love music. I do music. So music actually is poem. Artist writing is poem. And I'm inspired every day. And also, instead of writing a diary, I'm like, let me write a poem. Because our Mondays and Sundays are poems. Whatever we got going on Mondays to Sundays are poems. So I put it down on a paper, then just therapeutic for me.
0: You know, I something is happening to me right now, and I'm
5: What is it?
0: I'm going to do something crazy, right? We have the news coming up now at about 2 minutes.
5: Right.
0: Right? Your voice right now is literally giving me Michael Jackson vibes.
4: Yeah.
0: I'm sorry.
4: For real.
0: You're literally giving me Michael Jackson vibes right now. So when we come back from the news, I'm going to put you on the spot here. I'm going to ask you to sing a Michael song for us.
5: Come on, don't do it. You're trying to throw me under the bus.
0: What do you think? Because, I mean, I don't know, guys. Listeners, tell us, what do you think? I'm getting Michael vibes here. I'm literally listening to his voice, and I'm like, okay, I'm thinking about my Michael Jackson songs, song that I love of the guy. And you know, I'm a Michael Jackson fan. Because, and you're sitting next to Pumza, you know, Pumza doesn't really like Michael Jackson.
5: Oh, wait, no way. Really?
1: Yes.
5: Everybody loves Michael.
1: Who
5: do you love?
1: It's me.
0: No, I'm kidding.
5: Listen, I'm 40. I always say, tell people that I'm 40, but I'm not 40. But it's my first time since hearing somebody saying that you don't like Michael Jackson, especially being black.
1: It's me.
0: Oh, okay, all right, guys. So we have a challenge that's happening here in studio. As you can hear, the vibe is here. Yeah. Good morning, guys. If you just tune in, you're listening to the Sunday Inspirational Show with Adila and, of course, Pumza. And we're joined today by our new people, TK and Giovanni. And so coming up, we have Giovanni, who's going to be singing for us a Michael Jackson song. Yo. We're putting him on the spot. But keep listening. Keep listening for that. Here is news.
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0: Your news highlights this half hour. In South Africa, the Gift of the Givers delivers meals to flood-affected Western Cape families. In and around Africa, there's a new outbreak of Ebola, which kills 80 in the Eastern Democratic Republic of Congo. And on your international side, the U.S. and Nigeria presidents say senior IS leader is killed in joint operation. We'll be back at 10 o'clock with more news. For now, let's head back to the Sunday Inspirational team.
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0: Welcome back to the show. It is the Sunday Inspirational Show, and I have to do this. I have to do this. KG, my girl, this horn is for you. Well done. So far, KG has won that amazing prize. She's just guessed the riddle. So, yes, the answer to the riddle is a candle. Mm-hmm. Awesome. Well done, KG. I see you are holding up your crown. You're not letting anybody win. I'm proud of you, my girl. Right now, you are the current winner of that beautiful Sunday Inspirational Hamper Prize. So well done, KG. And wow, she's actually beat us all. She's also done her upcoming week with her name. Ooh. Ooh. So she's put KKKKK, and hers is K in kindness in all I do, knowledge to make wise choices, knock down every obstacle, keep my peace protected, I almost said projected, key moments of joy and success. Hey, that's beautiful, right? So we already have somebody else who's done the challenge already. Oh, there's another air horn for her. Okay, well done, KG. So guys, listen, if you want to win that fabulous prize for May, you'll have to listen to next week's show. And make sure you guess the riddle correct, because the person who guessed the riddle correctly the most in the month will win that fabulous Sunday hamper. And Giovanni, are you ready to sing for us?
5: Hey, listen, man. Listen. I'm so nervous right now. I'm so nervous. But listen, I don't want to make a parody of myself. Next time I'll come prepared.
0: We're not going to let you go. Guys, it's only 9:30, right? It is only 9:30. We're here till 12, so you got more than enough time to come up with something for us. Awesome. All right, let's head into a musical break. Now, I want you guys to get up and dance, right? You know how we do it. Guys, I am the person who loves beat, and I see joined with fabulous people here. So I'm obviously going to try and play a song that's going to get them to dance. How about that? Are you guys wanting the dance?
4: I'm down for the dance.
0: Are we down for the dance? This is initiation, right? This is initiation, guys. So TK, you're going to do the dance, and Giovanni's going to do the singing. What do you think, Pumza?
1: Yes. I like that.
0: Awesome. Here we go. Yes, Yeke Yeke by Morikante.

0: 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Africa, we are one.
1: Such a beautiful song that was Africa by Toto. And before that, I had everybody dancing. And I mean everybody dancing. Everybody that's here in studio was just breaking down. That was Yeke Yeke by Morikante. And of course, we had a nice slow little jam. That's Toto Africa. But joining me now is a very pretty little girl. And I say pretty because she's wearing my favorite color. She's wearing purple. We like matching. Her name is Kyra. Well, hi, dear. Good morning.
2: Good morning.
1: How are you?
2: I'm good, and how are you?
1: I'm good, thank you. You have such a beautiful smile. Smile some more.
2: Thank you.
1: Oh, she's such a beautiful baba. How old are you, Kyra?
2: I'm 9 years old.
1: Nine years old. You look so beautiful for 9 years old, and you got a fashion going to you as well. Do you want to become a fashionista?
2: No.
1: No. What do you want to become when you grow up?
2: I want to be an astronaut.
1: Oh, wow.
3: She wants to go to space.
1: That's nice. You know what? That purple, that shade of purple is a bit of a space color. Wouldn't you agree?
2: Yeah, I would agree.
1: You would agree. Awesome, awesome. You're going to take me on your spaceship to Mars. I almost said to out of space. Yeah, Mars. Clearly, I want to go to Mars. You're going to take me on your rocket to Mars?
2: Yes.
1: Awesome, dear. So you're here to tell us about Africa Month. I believe you've written a poem.
2: Oh, actually, it's for freedom.
1: For freedom. Yes, tell us. Tell us about your poem, my girl.
2: Freedom, it is more than a word. It's the power to build a future filled with hope and opportunities. Freedom is not only a gift, but responsibility. As we celebrate our nation's journey to freedom, let's also reflect on the true freedom found in Christ.
1: Oh, that is such a...
2: John 8, verse 36. Whom the Son sets free will be free indeed. Enjoy your freedom every day, South Africa.
1: Oh, that is so beautiful, guys. Let's give her a round of applause. Yay! Awesome. And now, of course, our air horn. Awesome. That was a beautiful, beautiful Kyra with such a beautiful message. I like it a lot, right?
2: Thank you.
1: Do you want to tell us about it again?
2: Okay.
1: Go ahead.
2: I'd like to say this one for Mother's Day.
1: Of course.
2: The Debras are rising up. The Esthers are shifting the atmosphere. The Roots are taking back what the devil stole from them. The Hannahs are birthing out miracles. And what are you waiting for, my queen? Vuka Qhawekazi, it's time to rise as our Lord and Savior rose from death. Mamelake, don't let people say, Upinalo thixoni qhayisa ngayo. Isaiah 60, verse 1. Arise and shine, for your light has come.
1: Oh, that is so beautiful. I like it. I like it. I like it. And it's so appropriate with the inspirational show, talking about Mother's Day, talking about Freedom Day. My dear, you're going to come back again also at the end of the show. You're going to give us our quote and inspiration for this week. That is our beautiful Kyra, our future astronaut, who is going to be taking me to the moon, to Mars, wherever I want to go on a rocket. I've already booked a space, so nobody else can take my space. I'm telling you guys now, my space is booked, right?
2: Yes.
1: Awesome. For you, my girl, I'm going to play the song Yasmikasa with Rocket.

0: Okay, that was Mikasa with Rocket. That was played for our pretty girl here, Kaido. Thank you so much for the beautiful poems that she's given to us. She talked about Freedom Day as well as Mother's Day. And she's our little future astronaut. She's going to be taking me into the moon. She's going to take me to Mars. She's going to take me everywhere. I've already got a special seat on her rocket. All right, guys, it's 9:49. How are you guys feeling? Are you guys enjoying the show?
1: Yeah, I'm inspired.
2: One is one of those Sundays where, you feel the vibe, especially after the poet.
0: Yes.
2: Uplifted.
0: You're uplifted, right? That was a beautiful message. It was. Guys, if you want to reach us, you can reach us on our WhatsApp line, which is on 078-934-9311. And our sister Artie is here. Sister Artie, come say hello. Come say hello.
3: How are you guys doing?
0: Good in yourself. She's been running around with the challenge this morning.
3: I have. And you know what? We're doing our challenges with our names, right?
0: Yes.
3: In every individual letter with our names. But 100%. Anyway, I would like to take this moment and greet you guys all so much in the name of the Lord Jesus Christ, our Savior. Because you know, when we start our show, we have to be grateful for we're grateful for.
0: 100%.
3: It's not as that it's every day that we slept. All of us slept today, but not everybody woke up.
0: 100%.
3: So when I always start with the gratitude challenge, like, I am very so much grateful for us to being here. And then we have got the new team. It's TK over there, Giovanni, and our sister. What's your name? Say. Right. And I'm just thankful to be sharing the space with fellow creatives. You know, it's always nice to see other creative people. That just keeps you on your toes, and then actually see what other people's talents are. And Giovanni said he's gonna
0: we got initiation going here. Giovanni's gonna sing.
3: You know what I'm happy for? You know, I'm the karaoke girl in this team, so now I'm just happy that somebody else is gonna be singing besides me, because guys, I've always been singing alone. And then with that,
0: don't sing alone. I try to sing with you. I mean
2: she's throwing me underneath
3: the bus. She never sings at all. And then, do you know who else helps me sing? It's KG. If she's listening in, hello KG. How are you doing?
0: Competition. Did you hear? She won the riddle competition this morning.
3: She always does.
0: Shout outs
3: to KG and everything
0: current
3: like that.
0: Winner.
3: Okay, so now my name, guys. Mm-hmm. Let's go to the name challenge. My name is Artie, right? Which is A-T-H-I. So I'm just gonna start with the A.
0: Isn't there an R in there?
3: R.
0: I always spell her name wrong.
3: Okay.
0: Guys.
3: When I'm feeling bougie, I'm saying I'm Artie. Yes, I do use that. But then in the literal sense of my name is Artie. So I always say that the A on my name stands for adventure, which reminds us that life is bigger than our fears. You always go for what you're looking for, and then what you actually... Because all of us, when we were born, we've got talents that are innate, and then that we've inherited to those who were before us, our ancestors and everything like that. So the adventure in my name, like Artie, I just say for adventure, life is bigger than my fears. And then when I come to T, which is theater, I'm a student of theater, guys.
0: Ooh,
3: I did performing
0: nice.
3: Arts. So
0: that's
3: yeah. So when it comes to T, it's like, always this is theater. You know, theater is where we tell our stories, we let our stories breathe, and it reminds us to find the stories within our life. Theater is nice. Theater is life, because whatever happens in theater is what's happening in real life. And I would also like to refer to Dr. Mbongeni Ngema, may his soul rest in peace. He's the biggest guide that I follow, and then he's my guide when it comes to theater. Whatever productions that he did, it was always something that is reflective of real life, you know, because artists, especially on that stage, you are given a chance, and nobody's gonna say no, you are wrong, because theater is subjective, rather, you know, objective and everything like that. But when it comes to calling what is, especially with Mbongeni Ngema, he always used to do a lot of political plays and everything like that, which is things that were there. So it was like a reflective of what life is. And then when it comes to the H part of my name is humility. You know, we're being grounded while still shining. Okay, we have got the spotlight here as creatives and everything like that. We have got a bigger voice than any other person, because right now this microphone, as I'm talking right now, I don't know, I'm heard on the other side of the world, not within the boundaries of South Africa, but just keep your humility with that. Don't don't be precious about like, oh, I'm on the microphone and I'm better than you. Just keep your humility, because mm-hmm. the assignment is bigger than you are. If you see yourself as an artist, a true artist, and a vessel of what you have to say, because there's when it comes to this theater thing or humility, when it comes to churches, abefundis, they've got a bigger voice and everything like that. But in my little corner as the artist, I have got a voice as well, and I don't have to be so precious about that. It's a gift that the ancestors, God, and the universe trusted me with, so I don't have wooden komele about doing that. When it comes to the I part of my name, RT, the very last one is inspirational, and of course I'm in the inspirational Sundays and everything like that. So we're allowed to start over on the future self and think, you know what, that I can be inspirational to people and stuff like that. And you never know sometimes, because people don't really quite tell you how inspirational you are. You know what I do? Because Pumza and Adila, they know every morning, like from Monday to Friday, depends how I feel on the Saturday, I start my day with gym. I always go, you know, it's oh my gosh.
0: Archie is our gym freak. She is our gym freak. You know, we see videos of her.
3: Yeah, and I go live on TikTok, and then I've got quite a crowd. I'm building quite a crowd in TikTok every day in the morning. And some other people, of course, they do write it in the comments that you do encourage me. You know, I've been lazy. You're inspiring me to do this, and I always tell them yes, you know, because we live in a world of social media right now, mm-hmm. and everybody like, well, on this fitness tip, but me, how am I taking it? Because I've got three daughters, right? I'm quite old, advanced in age, not that advanced, but I am. And when it comes to exercising, yes, having a nice snatched waist or body and everything like that comes with results of gym, but it's not entirely why I do it. We have to keep fit and healthy. The body was made to move. That's what I always tell the people that tune into my lives, especially in the morning. I know, guys, like there's some people who actually watch me for a whole hour while I'm exercising, and other ones are like telling me, like, you know what, I'm so lazy to wake up. I'm like, no, let's wake up. The minute I wake up, I wake up at 5, I'm at the gym by 6, let's just do this. So that's where the inspirational part of my I name comes. And thank you so much. And we'd like to engage our listeners as well.
0: Mm-hmm.
3: Those who haven't told us what their name, you know, each and every letter, 0789349311. That's our direct WhatsApp line. Guys, do come in. We are not here to be talking at you over this mic. We're a community. Let's just have a conversation between 9 and 12. Inspirational Sundays on One Africa Radio TV. We're there all over the social networks, One Africa Radio _TV. And we would like to hear what we have to do. And then there's an inspirational little girl here. She did a poll. Yes. Oh my God. Because I was thinking when I was 9 o'clock, I was shy as hell. Oh my God. I couldn't even be bothered. You know what? I was what I was. Because you know when you're an artist and a person who's in the arts, it flows early on in the day and everything like that. And keep it up, my local. Okay.
0: Thank you so much, Arti, for that beautiful message. And that is exactly the challenge. You've literally clocked the challenge. Let's clock it, girl. Clock it. Yes. That is the challenge, guys. Dive deep into it. These alphabets, they represent your name. They represent who you are. Your name was given to you for a reason. Take it. Form your own kind of inspiration for this week based on that, right? That is a challenge today. And remember, guys, we said we talk about, when we talk about a couple weeks on the show, we talked about inspiration. We talked about how you can help improve yourself when you are not feeling lekker, when you are not feeling down. And this is one of the things to do to keep yourself motivated and inspired, is to do small challenges. And that's why we are doing this challenge today, guys. It is beautiful. That was Artie's name that she'd given to us. And of course, still coming up, we've got TK, we've got Giovanni, we've got Pumeza, and of course Adila, and you guys heard KG as well earlier on. So guys, keep listening to the One Africa Radio TV. It is about that time now where we head to the news desk.
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0: Okay, your news this hour. Gift of the Givers delivers meals to flood-affected Western Cape families. The organization is among teams which have responded to a call for assistance from communities and families affected by the recent floods. Humanitarian aid organization Gift of the Givers has distributed 13,000 meals to storm victims in the Cape since Monday. The organization is among teams which have responded to a call for assistance from communities and families affected by the recent floods. The city of Cape Town confirmed over 100,000 people across 67 informal settlements have been affected by the recent harsh weather conditions. Gift of the Giver spokesperson Ali Sablay said that the humanitarian operation will continue over the next few weeks as calls for aid are still coming through. We are also busy with humanitarian operations in the Witzenberg area in the Matsikama District Municipality, in the Cedarburg Municipality, and in the Citrusdal area. Our teams have moved into the areas of Drakenstein, Imbekweni, Gouda, and the Wolseley. And we have a team focused along the N7, N1, and N2. This humanitarian operation will continue for the next few weeks. In and around Africa, we're looking at the new outbreak of Ebola, which kills 80 people in the Democratic Republic of Congo.

0: So, okay, but there seems to be a bit of a technical issue there. I do apologize for that. Let's look at the international side of the news. A senior Islamic State group leader has been killed in a joint operation by United States and Nigerian forces in the West African country, the two-country president said. U.S. President Donald Trump, in a post on his Truth social media, said Abu Bilal al-Muniki was killed in a meticulously planned joint operation with Nigerian forces. He went on to say that al-Muniki, who has been under U.S. sanctions since 2023, was the second in command of ISIS globally and the most active terrorist in the world. Nigeria's President Bola Ahmed Tinubu called the strike, which took place in the early hours of Saturday morning, a significant example of effective collaboration in the fight against terrorism. In a statement he posted on X, he confirmed al-Muniki's death, along with several of his lieutenants, during a strike on his compound in the Lake Chad Basin. Our determined Nigerian armed forces, working closely with the armed forces of the United States, conducted a daring joint operation that dealt a heavy blow to the ranks of the Islamic State. An army spokesperson said that the precision airland operation followed intelligence that al-Muniki's cell had established a concealed and fortified enclave at a remote village in the northeastern Borno state. It is the epicenter of a 17-year armed insurgency waged by Boko Haram and its splinter group, Islamic State West Africa. Thousands have been killed in the fighting, which has displaced some 2 million people. The military said there were no casualties or loss of assets in the strike that was conducted as part of its ongoing counterinsurgency initiative in coordination with U.S. Africa Command. The Nigerian military sees al-Muniki's death as removing a critical node through which ISIS coordinated and directed operations across different regions of the world. Since late 2025, the Nigerian government has been under pressure from the United States, which has accused it of not doing enough to combat the Islamist militant threat. And a quick look at your weather for today. In South Africa, expect a chilly start in Johannesburg, with sunshine developing later and highs around the low 20s. Cape Town stays cooler and partly cloudy, while Durban remains mild and pleasant along the coast. Over in Namibia and Botswana, expect mostly dry skies with warm afternoons and cool mornings. Zimbabwe, Zambia, and Mozambique will enjoy generally fine weather with sunny intervals, though isolated cloud buildup is possible later in the day. Across East Africa, warm and humid conditions continue. Kenya, Uganda, and Tanzania can expect scattered showers and thunderstorms, especially in the afternoon periods, while coastal regions stay warm and humid. In the Horn of Africa, Ethiopia sees cooler highland temperatures with a chance of showers, while Somalia remains mostly hot and dry. Moving westward to Central Africa, countries including Democratic Republic of the Congo, Cameroon, and Gabon remain hot, humid, and unsettled, with thunderstorms likely in places. Across West Africa, expect warm to very hot conditions. Nigeria, Ghana, and Ivory Coast, and Senegal will see a mix of sunshine and cloud, with isolated rain and storms possible inland later in the day. And finally, in North Africa, dry and sunny weather dominates. Egypt, Algeria, Morocco, and Tunisia stay mostly hot, with clear skies and warm afternoons. That is your weather update for today, 17th of May. Stay safe, stay prepared, and have a fantastic day wherever you're listening from. And right now, it is time to head to the Sunday Inspirational Show. We will be back at around 10:30 with another news update.
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0: our tradition here on the Sunday Inspirational Show. What do you think, Auntie? Isn't that our tradition?
1: It's a national anthem.
2: 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I mean, what's an inspirational Sunday without some Fatumata Diawara with Ntete?

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0: Kanti ke my beautiful listener, I know ukuthi njengamanje uyezwa ungangi phoqi. 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
1: or in one of i multi marketing is other publisher engayithola through Facebook e Facebook nami ke is Store Some Seed
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0: Yes.
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0: yeah ngoba yeah yes.
1: So i-multi marketing ayithola through i-Facebook. I've been with multi marketing from 2023 I've never backed down, and the latest one I have in Godless will turn good. Last year, was it November? November, ne? I went to Tegwini. Yeah, upala kwami ngesiZulu kungithathile ngempela kwangisusa la eGoli ngaye eTegwini. And ngathola i-award.
0: Oh, wow. La Leila. Yes.
1: For inkondlo zami. And the nicest thing about it, ukuthi umphathi we-Mathi Marketing is Mr. Kane.
0: Okay.
1: Nje engavele ngafaka inkondlo yami ngesiZulu ngathi, you know what? Mina ngifuna ukubhala ngesiZulu. And I believe ukuthi uma ngibhala ngesiZulu,
0: okay, okay. Ngazathi ubengimamele when I started the show.
3: Yes, yes.
0: Yes, ne? Yeah. Okay, so Cindy, tell me, take me like 10 in again. 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
0: Mhm.
1: 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So umphathi lo we-Mathi Marketing use-Mathi Marketing music.
0: Okay.
1: 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Inkondlo yami was like, yeah, I've translated to a song with AI help. Okay. Imnandi ngiyithanda.
0: Yeah.
1: And know what? Ngiyayifaka. Just like that.
0: Yo!
1: Just
0: yeah. I should go to your upubu. Yeah, but I end up. Are you pop? Yeah, now Uzoloku, hambile nje kanjalo. 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And maybe you having any questions that you'd like to ask, you also want to interact. 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I WhatsApp number yethu u 0789349311. Let me repeat that. 0789349311. 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
2: 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Iyakeke okwamampela ke bengike ngathi let me give you her songs. Nge her song nje ngingayinyakazisi, ngingayiphazamisi ukumuzwe kahle ungangiphoqi ke. So yasi naye ke la ngaphakathi ke at One Africa Radio TV khona la eBraamfontein. Mengabe kukuthi uqeda ukuthuna in, we welcome you. Sawubona, good afternoon. How are you? Ngithi ungasanyakaza ungasayindawo uthathe isitulo uhlale phansi because lalela kusazoba mnandi. Time shows it's 16:40. So Cindy, after the song, siyabuya ke sesize kuwena ngamawala la. 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
2: Okay and then lazo yi 10.
3: The latest one is 10.
2: So in zonke lezi inkondlo lezi Cindy, tell me, inkondlo still motivates hayo like the first book that you publish? Yo. Okay, mlalelo wami ekhaya, kindly interact with us. Ngizodedela ke odadewethu ngoba bengishilo namhlanje ukuthi angikho ngedwa. I know very well ukuthi they are having something that they would like to ask. Khona la ngaphakathi kudadewethu. 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And I do see that we having a message engenile. But ngivule message iqala noma ngidedele nina qala.
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2: Okay. 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Okay, ithi congratulations Cindy on the publication of your translated book and the release of your poem as a song on Spotify. Sengathi uNkulunkulu. 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
2: Yeah, okay. So ngicela ukundedela ke nina if you have anything that you'd like to ask. Okay.
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2: 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So anyone go first.
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5: 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But what I can add to Cindy is that congratulations.
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2: Yes. Yeah. Hayi yezwakala.
4: 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Love. I'm a lover of love. I believe in love.
2: Yes.
4: Sisterhood, firstly.
2: Yes.
4: 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Yo, ubaba. You know, ipartner yakho.
2: Yeah.
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2: Yeah.
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4: 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That's not choice. So I siyabonga.
2: 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Tell me zonke lezi incwadi nga 1-1 from eyokuqala isatholakala. And coming to each and everyone. 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
2: Yeah. Yeah.
3: So this 3 yatholakala exclusive books and then there's the multi marketing zitholakala MM store na ku multi marketing page.
2: Oh, okay. Okay, so manje ke Cindy, tell me about ingoma. 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Now you wanna listen to song, you wanna download the song, ingoma uyithola kuphi?
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2: 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The more.
3: Yes.
2: 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Yes. 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
2: 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You just touch wherever you want to touch.
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2: Yeah. Oh, great. Ay, what a powerful message. Amen to that. I think I go new. I think I get one.
4: And Jay. Because we are still celebrating more.
2: You know? Yes, Mother's Month. Injalo. Yeah. So now, Cindy, in closing, send your boy and Gizagui and Nagy Manji. She'll go sing what's called Lizzing is Utola MMI, Lizzing is Utola MM Store,
3: Exclusive Books. And then Lizzing is a new one,
2: Exclusive Books. Okay. And then in Goma, see streamer go Spotify.
3: Please.
2: No magangak. Okay.
3: As it's in Jersey to 3 minimum.
2: All right. So manje ke I want to ask you ke umbuzo ukuthi umlaleli anawo mhlawumbe ekhaya at this moment uyazibuza ukuthi since you're writing ama motivational books and all that nakho ke sengiyathanda ukuthi 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
3: mina nje ngumuntu ongabalekeli I challenge akaze kwenzeka before kodwa mangafika I will never say no.
2: Okay. Yeah. Amen to that. Yes.
5: Yes.
3: Yes.
2: Yes.
3: Yes. Yes. Yes. Yes.
4: Yes.
3: Yes. Yes. Yes. Yes. Yes. Yes. Yes. Yes. Yes. Yes. Yes. Yes. Yes. Yes.
2: Amen. Okay. Ayike in last siyakhona na ukuthi sikuthole ikhona inamba sikhona ukuthi sithole kuyo or siyakhona ukuthi sikuthole kuma socials. 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
3: 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Last time I asked my mother to remember the number I am, but okay, no man about to a lawyer or your phone asho kunye. It's fine. 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
5: All I can say sisi is ntinga ntaka ndini.
2: Amen.
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One Africa Radio TV's Global Service, the Bishop Zwelithe Monson right now. Tell us something, sir. Some of the power of the cross. 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

0: 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But ke shortly I just want to remind people of the continent of by Africa bonke ukuthi what was happening by the year 1993, we have got a country like what we call Ethiopia. They obtained their freedom. Eritrea. They obtained their freedom. It was 1993 from Ethiopia, guys. So it's much important to us to announce all this information because One Africa is the radio for the continent. 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